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1: On one side, can they smile? 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

0: Monday, 1 to 3pm. Today is a great time for music. So much amazing music being created in all genres around the world by independent musicians. Pop, rock, blues, jazz, folk and more. I play a selection of new music every week. There's comedy from Polly Morris, Les Barker and others. Mostly cheerful music over the years. And then one of my light-hearted stories, or maybe a doable quiz. You can figure out the answers with friends. And the show finishes with 10 minutes or so of Let's Dance. So, why not tune in to Pure Beat Radio, Wednesday 1 to 3pm for Gowan's Variety Show, with some surprises on the day.
1: Here's Alex, pedalling off to work. 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

0: Hi, this is Steve Benz from the B-Side. 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

0: This is Andy Mack for the Sounds of Scotland show. Join me on Thursday evenings from 8 till 10 for the Sounds of Scotland. Each week I'll be playing the very best in Scottish music, for the bothy ballads right through to the bagpipes, some Scottish folk music with some jigs and reels thrown in, sharing a laugh and a half along the way. That's the Sounds of Scotland show with me, Andy Mack, Thursday evenings from 8 till 10 p.m. right here on Pure Beat Radio. See you then.
1: 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No wonder they sound miffed. So let's lend them a paw. Let's take our rubbish with us and bin it properly. 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

0: This is Andy Mack for the Sounds of Scotland show. Join me on Thursday evenings from 8 till 10 for the Sounds of Scotland. Each week I'll be playing the very best in Scottish music, for the bothy ballads right through to the bagpipes, some Scottish folk music with some jigs and reels thrown in, sharing a laugh and a half along the way. That's the Sounds of Scotland show with me, Andy Mack, Thursday evenings from 8 till 10 p.m. right here on Pure Beat Radio. See you then.
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0: Are you looking for a place to listen to old-time rock and roll? Hi, this is Big Bob, host of the Memory Lane Show. 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I'll play tunes from Dandy and the Juniors, the Beach Boys, Chuck Berry, Johnny Rivers, and many more. We have all the charted hits from the 60s and the 70s to include covers and one-hit wonders. 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

0: Scottish music for the bothy ballads right through to the bagpipes, some Scottish folk music with some jigs and reels thrown in, sharing a laugh and a half along the way. 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

but that changed. And I traveled around the world, think where you living at now. I heard you moved to Austin, got an apartment and settled down. And every once in a while, I start texting, write a paragraph, but then I delete the message. Think about you like a pastime. I could cry you a river, get you baptized. Or I wasn't ready to act right. Used to always think

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0: 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My variety show comes to Pure Beat Radio every Wednesday, 1 to 3 p.m. Today is a great time for music. So much amazing music being created in all genres around the world by independent musicians. Pop, rock, blues, jazz, folk, and more. I play a selection of new music every week. There's comedy from Polly Morris, Les Barker, and others. Mostly cheerful music over the years, and then one of my light-hearted stories, or maybe a doable quiz. You can figure out the answers with friends. And the show finishes with 10 minutes or so of Let's Dance. So why not tune in to Pure Beat Radio Wednesday 1 to 3 p.m. for Gowan's Variety Show, with some surprises on the day.
1: Animals can't speak to drivers, but if they could, they would be asking us, telling us by the sounds of it, to put our litter and fruit waste in the bin. Because roadside litter kills an estimated 3 million animals every year. No wonder they sound miffed. So let's lend them a paw. Let's take our rubbish with us and bin it properly. National Highways.
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0: Why don't you join me every Saturday and Wednesday at 3 p.m. UK time right here at Pure Beat Radio. I'll play tunes from Dandy and the Juniors, the Beach Boys, Chuck Berry, Johnny Rivers, and many more. We have all the charted hits from the 60s and the 70s to include covers and one-hit wonders. So mark your calendars and don't forget Memory Lane right here at Pure Beat Radio, playing the best music mix.
1: The difference is just a few little changes, like giving more space to the car in front or not hogging the middle lane. 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

0: 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I'll play tunes from Dandy and the Juniors, the Beach Boys, Chuck Berry, Johnny Rivers, and many more. We have all the charted hits from the 60s and the 70s to include covers and one-hit wonders. 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

0: 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This may not be jazz the way you think of it. It's fresh, it's exciting, it can be difficult, but it's new jazz and it's mostly played by young musicians, and I hope you share my enthusiasm for it. 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

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My variety show comes to Pure Beat Radio every Wednesday, 1 to 3pm. Today is a great time for music. 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There's comedy from Polly Morris, Les Barker, and others. Mostly cheerful music over the years.

0: 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And the show finishes with 10 minutes or so of Let's Dance. 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

0: 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My variety show comes to Pure Beat Radio every Wednesday, 1 to 3pm. Today is a great time for music. So much amazing music being created in all genres around the world by independent musicians. 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You can figure out the answers with friends. And the show finishes with 10 minutes or so of Let's Dance. 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

0: 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That's the Sounds of Scotland show with me, Andy Mack, Thursday evenings from 8 till 10 p.m. right here on Pure Beat Radio. 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

0: cyclists, or more if driving over 30 miles per hour. 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

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There's comedy from Polly Morris, Les Barker and others. Mostly cheerful music over the years. And then one of my light-hearted stories, or maybe a doable quiz. You can figure out the answers with friends. And the show finishes with 10 minutes or so of Let's Dance. 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

0: Might not be jazz the way you think of it. 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

0: hefty ballads right through to the bagpipes, some Scottish folk music with some jigs and reels thrown in, sharing a laugh and a half along the way. That's the Sounds of Scotland show with me, Andy Mack, Thursday evenings from 8 till 10 p.m. right here on Pure Beat Radio. 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

0: Scottish music for the bothy ballads right through to the bagpipes, some Scottish folk music with some jigs and reels thrown in, sharing a laugh and a half along the way. That's the Sounds of Scotland show with me, Andy Mack, Thursday evenings from 8 till 10 p.m. right here on Pure Beat Radio. 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

0: I'm Gowan. My variety show comes to Pure Beat Radio every Wednesday, 1 to 3pm. Today is a great time for music. So much amazing music being created in all genres around the world by independent musicians. Pop, rock, blues, jazz, folk, and more. 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There's comedy from Polly Morris, Les Barker, and others. Mostly cheerful music over the years. And then one of my light-hearted stories, or maybe a doable quiz. You can figure out the answers with friends. And the show finishes with 10 minutes or so of Let's Dance. 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
2: 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More of the time. Pure

iTime. My name is Steve Benz. It's time to take care of the next 2 hours for you. Great music ahead. And even we got a message from one of our listeners out there. They had a request. We're going to get that later this hour. This show, we weren't really sure what to call it. I wasn't sure what to call it. But we're going to call it Polished and Unpolished. So we're going to have studio songs and acoustic songs. Not the same song, but we'll go studio and then we'll go unpolished or acoustic or live or whatever it is that we're going to call it. I couldn't think of anything better, but that's what we're going to go with. So we started off, we're going to bounce around in time as well, but we'll talk about that. Glad that you are tuned in. And with that request that I mentioned, if you have a request, two songs or a band or whatever, reach out to your favorite station. It does make it to me. It always makes it to me. Don't worry. You're not a number to all of us. We all know who you are. And with that, we start off with Bob Seger. I feel like a number. Well, just get up and dance around. That's what we're doing. You're tuned to B-Side.

and unpolished. That was pretty polished. John Mayer with Is Your Body Is a Wonderland, originally called Strawberry Wonderland. Most people think that's written about Jennifer Love Hewitt. No, it was written about his very first girlfriend. He had not met a celebrity at that time. So how could it possibly be about her? I think it's because she was in the video. Won't you? Before that, Bob Seger, Feel Like a Number. All that was just an anthem for all of us from 1978. Alienation, Bureaucracy, Modern Life, the frustration of working for an employer and a corporation. I know how all of you feel, unless you work for yourself. Other than that, you're just a number. I'm just an employee number. That's all we all are. Steve Herr on B-side. More polished and unpolished. So what we're going to do is studio songs and acoustic or live songs. Sounds cool. It's a good idea. Makes it hard on me to pick songs, but I've got them. This one. Up next is a band called Book of Love.

from 1998, Train Drops of Jupiter. Pat Monahan, who wrote that, wrote it about his mom who was dying of lung cancer. He wrote it sometime after she had passed. And maybe just by chance, these past two songs made me think of my mom who passed a few years ago as well. So this song was about losing the most important person in your life. Obviously, that's very heavy on your mind. And he thought, what happens if they don't really leave? Maybe they're still there, but different. Maybe they're just in the atmosphere or something that's something around you. You just don't know. I think that was pretty deep. And before that, I Touch Roses by Book of Love. I thought that was interesting because my mom loved roses and she could kill just about any plant out there. And the song's about touching a rose and having it bloom. And that's kind of how I always saw my mom. Steve here on B-Side. We're doing polished and unpolished songs at studio versions and acoustic or live versions. So let's keep moving on. How about some Duran Duran? I haven't played Duran Duran in a while. New Moon on Monday. It's B-Side.

from Scotland. The band is Simple Minds. Don't You Forget About Me. That was a song written for the movie. Which one was it? Breakfast Club. It was written by Keith Forsey and Steve Schiff. The band did not write that. They did not want to record it. Plus, it was sent to them in a bad version on a cassette. You guys remember cassettes? Probably not. So they needed to be talked into it. They were not the first band that they asked to record that either. Before that, Duran Duran, New Moon on Monday. Don't we all know people that blame their bad personalities and their bad behavings based on the moon? Sure, we do. We do. But we don't care about here. Not here. Not in B-side. My name is Steve. Thanks for tuning in and week out. Now it's time for a request that we got. This is from Gary Rose. He is a listener in the UK. I believe he listens out in Rutland. So sorry, Gary, if I got that wrong. But tunes in, week out in his favorite station. I know they passed on that he listens to B-side on a couple of different stations. We are heard around the world on a couple of different stations. Yeah, just a couple more in every time zone. But he sent in two songs, Level 42 and Tears for Fears. You send it, we have to play it. We're going to start out with Level 42 and Heaven in My Hands. There you go, Gary.

There you go, your songs, Gary Rose. Tears for Fears, Women in Chains. That was from the Seeds of Love album, 1989. They're singing about oppression. Women oppressed back then. Even now, you know, it might be verbal abuse. It might be physical abuse. And that goes for both sexes now. You see it on both sides now. And even you hear at the end, free her. Please free her.

able to still find my interview with Mark out there. It's B-Side. My name is Steve Vence. We are doing Polished and Unpolished, songs that are in the studio, songs that are live or acoustic. So we played two in the studio, so we're going to play two acoustic or live songs up next. How about some Adam Ant? This is a song called Wonderful. A lot of people around the world have not heard this song. You probably just think Adam Ant is just punk, because he was, and he had like Goody Two Shoes. Remember that one? But then he had this one too.

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1: Tempe, we salute you.
0: Hey, Jealousy. That song was originally written in 1989 by Doug Hopkins. He was the original guitarist. The song wasn't released until 1992. Unfortunately, Doug did not make it past 1993. He passed away. It was alcoholism and depression. That's what the song was about. It was an old girlfriend that he was trying to reconcile with. And Hey Jealousy was about his feelings and essentially his inner self talking to himself. Sometimes that's difficult. Nowadays, go get some help. Go talk to somebody. That'll certainly help you out. It's always good to find someone out there, including Adam Ant. That was from 95. The song is wonderful. Climbed the charts fairly quickly. People didn't understand that was Adam Ant. They're going, there's no possible way. And what the song was about was him. It was a reflection on himself and the finding value in oneself after a difficult life or a turbulent life or even just being burned out. That was the theme of that song. I don't think too many people have heard that one or even understand what Hey Jealousy was really about. We still got time for more music in this hour. We've got more Polished and Unpolished coming your way. Polished, of course, studio. Unpolished would be live or acoustic, whatever it is that we kind of feel. We're picking songs out. And earlier we did send out a hello to a double dose, double shots, we call it. You send in the songs, we may mention you. No, we will mention you. We've got more music here. How about some Billy Idol? The song is Bitter Taste.

0: place to die. Should've left me way back, should've left me way back by the roadside. It's a bitter taste.
1: That song written by Billy Idol. It was in reflection to his near-fetal accident in 1990, riding his Harley through Los Angeles and being hit, shattered his right leg and his forearm. The foolishness that went on. So he wrote this song 30 years later about the reflection. What did he learn from that moment? And just by chance, I was working for a TV station, so I was in the truck. We went to go to the site. So one of the four other stations at the time that were there doing live reporting. Yep, I was one of the guys with a camera. Not that that matters, but the song was about what did I learn? What was the reflection? And it took him 30 years to write that song about how he changed that moment, how his whole life had changed. Became a better father, better now grandfather. You see him in all these commercials now. So we got one song to go, second hour, don't go anywhere. This one is by Joe Jackson, where the song is she really going out with him? Isn't that the story that we ask all the time? So don't go anywhere. We've got hour two right around the corner.

Here we are in hour two of B-Side. My name is Steve Benz. Heard around the world, so hello everybody. This week, polished or unpolished songs. Unpolished being live or acoustic. They might be a demo of some sort. You know, maybe I should do that. Whole hour of demo tracks. You won't even recognize some of the songs. So we've got the first hour all done. Maybe you heard some of those acoustics. Maybe you haven't. We've got more this hour. So this is by request. This kind of flew in too. They wanted to hear little Dan Hartman. Excuse me? Dan Hartman? We haven't heard that in a while. So if you ask for it, we're going to play it. This is for Jamie out in Iowa. Instant replay. You're tuned to B-Side.

All right, so I cheated a little bit there. Def Leppard, an acoustic ballad that was originally written in 1989 by Joe Elliott. It sat on the shelf because they're going, wait a second, this is kind of weak for Def Leppard. It just sat there until the movie The Last Action Hero movie came about. They were looking for an acoustic song. They pulled it off the shelf. They said, here you go. No, I admit it is acoustic, but it's a studio acoustic song. So I cheated. I admit it. I cheated. Steve cheats when necessary. Before that, Dan Hartman. That song, can you believe, is from 1978. It sounds very early 1983. He was the front man for Edgar Winter Group. You've got to be kidding me. I saw that little tidbit. I'm like, oh my God, I completely forgot about that. And if you don't know who Edgar Winter is, go look that up. Great guitarist back in the 70s. You're tuned to B-Side. We're playing studio songs and acoustic or live songs. That's what we have on tap for you. Hopefully you've heard some of these songs. And if you haven't, that's even better. How about some Glass Tiger and Someday? See, we got to mix in all these different countries all at once. That's right, B-Side. We just blend it all together.

There you go, some Daryl Hall and John Oates. The song is Out of Touch. That was from 1984 off the Big Bam Boom CD and album. That was one of the songs that both John and Daryl wrote together. I've known John for years and years. John came up with the original chorus while experimenting with the synthesizer, and he still jokes to this day that he didn't know how to play it. And when he was goofing around with it, he thought this song would be good for the band The Stylistics. Didn't turn out that way. I think this was, wasn't it the last number one song that they had? Or second to last? I think it was. I think they had like six in a row or something of that sort. So Steve here on B-Side. Oh, before that, Glass Tiger, you know, Someday. Right, you got that. And so these are all good things. It's always about feelings. Where are you at with your feelings? You know, the romantic frustration, right? Emotional distance. That's what I think both of those songs are about. So let's keep moving on. One of my all-time favorite singers, Robert Palmer. But this is solo stuff. He was in a couple different bands. Mm-hmm. Power Station. Mm-hmm. But he's got that unique voice, like I spoke earlier, by Mark King from Level 42. Robert Palmer has that too, but times 10. Looking for clues. You're tuned to B-Side.

There you go. Some Amy Winehouse, Back to Black. Man, she left us too early. That was some, just her vocals were unbelievable. Back to Black. Again, breakups, relationships. That's what it's all about. Before that, Robert Palmer, Looking for Clues. That was from the Clues album from 1980. That only hit the charts in the UK, not in the US. But I remember that song. I remember playing that song when I was very young on a radio station, one of the early radio stations I was on. So they're like, "What is that? What are you playing?" It's like, Robert Palmer. Do you guys not know who Robert Palmer is? And I got that from my older sisters, my older siblings. All right, we keep moving on. We are playing polished and unpolished songs. As you just heard, Unpolished from Amy. Little acoustic before that, Robert Palmer. Oh, very slick and a great dancer and dresser. Okay, dancer, I don't know. I was thinking about the videos, but he didn't dance in the videos. So how about Journey? There are so many songs from Journey, one of the great bands of all time, one of the greatest vocalists of all time. But sometimes the party is over. Wait a second. Is that the name of a song? It sure is. It's Journey on B-Side. My name is Steve.

From 1984, it's The Cars and Drive. Now, this was a song about a guy watching a woman that he used to love going down the tubes. So he's trying to help her take a hard look at her life. Kind of a very, very dark song. Now, Rick Ocasek, who was singing that, was not the original singer. That was Benjamin Orr. Now, Benjamin Orr had passed away, and The Cars were inducted into the Hall of Fame. So this was Rick's way of, because that's what, this is the song that they're most famous for. So he sang it for Benjamin in honor of him by himself. So what a great, great version of that. So go find that. That's, I'm sure you'll be able to find it somewhere. That just in your earbuds is unbelievable. Now, Rick Ocasek is gone too. So let's keep moving on. How about some David Bowie from the Let's Dance CD and album from 1983, Modern Love. Was it Modern Love then? Or is it Modern Love now? Doesn't matter. Heard around the world. We are B-side.

No Doubt with Gwen Stefani. How many bands can you think of were fronted by a woman, with the rest of the band members were men? How many? You can think of Blondie, No Doubt. What else? What else could that be? So that was written about, essentially about her father. Very sarcastic. Go back and listen to that one. It's very sarcastic lyrics about the frustration of an overprotective father, overprotective bandmates, and everyone else around her. So that was a really good song. I really like that. Then, of course, David Bowie, Modern Love. What I thought was interesting about that, what people kind of missed, was that song was about finding some type of solace in love, love of yourself, love of your partner, as well as religious beliefs. So think how hard that was. It's 1983, and they were thinking about Little Richard in the 1950s. Put those two together, and you go, what? I don't get it. Go back, read some articles. David Bowie, very, very interesting reads always. Let's keep moving on. It is B-Side. Reach out to your favorite station that is playing B-Side. We are heard around the world, every time zone. Very proud of that. So hello to wherever you are. If you're listening in the morning, the afternoon, evening, while you're driving or at work, we're very proud of all of this. So let's keep moving on. How about something from Australia? We need to throw an Australian band in there. The One Thing, In Excess. This is The Polished. What's next on The Polished? Who knows?

It's very true. Nobody walks in LA. Everyone has a car. That is from Missing Persons from 1982, Dale Bozzio. Oh, I love her. Met her many, many times. She was the original Madonna and everyone else trying to do it now. Nope. Dale was the very, very first. Before that, The One Thing, In Excess, a song about a beautiful, confident woman that everyone is hitting on, and she's going, no, you don't measure up to me. It is B-Side. My name is Steve. We got time for a couple more songs before we head out of here. So let's not waste any more time. Let's get right to some Huey Lewis and the News. What was the movie? You guys remember? You go back in time? Come on. Back to the Future.

0: There we go. Some Huey Lewis and the News. We are at the end of the show. Got time for just one more song. Remember, reach out to your favorite station. If they're not playing B-side, say, hey, how about dropping some Steve, some B-side? How about that? You can always find us out there. Just make sure you message your favorite station. They love all of that. We are heard around the world. So, as I said, whenever you're listening, if you miss it one place, it's probably going to play somewhere else. Now, before we head out of here, I was questioned, would I play this song to get out of here? Because they say, you know, Steve, you think you are so, so sexy. It's a good thing that you can't see me, because radio guys, we are not. We're all voice, nothing else. So we head out of here with Right Said Fred. Yes, I'm Too Sexy Acoustic. Yeah, they did it that way. Take care, everybody. We will see you next week on B-Side.
1: 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Too sexy.

0: 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Let's fool around.
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